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1: So I was sitting there in the bar and this guy came up to me and he said, my life stinks. And I saw his gold credit card and I saw the way that he was looking at people across the room and I looked at his face and, you know, quite a good looking face. And I just said, dude, your perspective on life sucks.

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Lauryn Hill, Roberta Flack, Tony, Janet, Tierra Whack, Missy, Diana, Grace Jones, Aretha, Anita, Grace Jones, Helen Folasha, Day Adu, Jilly from Philly, I love you, boo. Don't just stand there, get into it, strike a pose.